0: wonderful.
1: Well, dearie, you're much older than I.
0: What? Hey, wait a minute, honey. I just got a long memory, that's all.
1: Dearie, do you remember when we
0: stayed up all night to get Pittsburgh on a Christmas?

0: If you remember.
1: Well?
0: Well, dearie, you're much older than I.
1: I'll kill you.
2: Lauder's act.
1: My was

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Just sit down and take it slowly. You're still young, that's your fault. There's so much you have to go through. Find a girl, settle down. If you want, you can marry.

0: Headshot.
1: Frank. Frank.
0: Sit down.
1: Frank. Frank.
0: Stand up.
1: Frank. Frank.
0: Pass out.
1: Frank. Frank.
0: Wake up.
1: Frank. Frank.
0: Faded.
1: Frank. Frank.
0: Faded.

0: on wood.
1: Frank,
0: headshot.
1: Frank,
0: sit down.
1: Frank,
0: stand up.
1: Frank,
0: pass out.
1: Frank,
0: wake up.
1: Frank,
0: faded.
1: Frank,
0: faded.